0: Win £777,000 this Friday.
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George Benson, Never Give Up on a Good Thing from Nation Easy Radio, the home of relaxing favourites all day. This is Andy Jackson here with more from Marvin Gaye and Gabrielle coming up, and our general knowledge question on the All Day Easy Brain Buster. What is the currency of Japan is the question. Choose between the yuan, the won, or the yen. Answer after Gabrielle, Rise from Nation Easy Radio, relaxing favourites all day.

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To talk about forever. What used to be's don't count anymore.

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